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1: 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Kygo, Khalid in Griffin, Save My Love.

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1: 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I'm from the dirty, but that Chico nice. Y'all call it a moment, I call it life.

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2: Cut my heart about one, two times. Don't need to question the reason. I'm yours, I'm yours.

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1: 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They say the holy water's watered down, and this town's lost its faith, our colors will fade.